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1: Which Mercy unit was responding, Turkle?
2: Mercy 7.
1: 6073, yes, 6073,
0: yes, 6073 responding 8459 Mountain Road.

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37 8 5 0 37 8 5 0. 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We were getting nothing. Which fire is clear, return. 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

Lake Hill to Pekin and Drake communities. Second call, 3126 Florida Mountain Road between Timeline and Bear. 7-8-year-old female, low blood pressure, decreased level of consciousness, ALS priority. 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

emergency fire requested by LP in the area, 437 Pine Street in Gaffney and Willow, for a tree in the power line down arcing at the parking. 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

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Repeating to you, Lewiston 1, EMS 4696 at Creek Road. 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

Dakota Adams, EMS, 3979 Forest Parkway, apartment 245 for a 62-year-old female. 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
1: 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Yeah, Twin City from the Boulevard 290 at the time of the call.
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ALS priority response recommended. 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ALS priority response recommended. 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

Park Patrol 2, North 101 at Engine 6, EMS 797 Oliver Street in the lower for this 67-year-old female. Severe difficulty breathing. Oxygen tank is not working. ALS priority response recommended. 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It's going to be between Buffalo Bolt Way and 11th Avenue in the lower. 67-year-old female, severe difficulty breathing. Oxygen tank is not working. ALS priority response recommended. 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

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We have a 76-year-old male that fell, not injured, requesting a lift assist. 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
1: That's 10-4.
0: Okay, can we have them respond to our call with our next, please?
1: 10-4.

Arkell County EMS. You requested by NXM 1149 on Kane Road for the 76-year-old male that fell, requesting a lift assist. Repeating to County EMS 21, you requested 1149 Kane Road for the 76-year-old male that fell, requesting a lift assist. 137 Niagara County Fire.

0: Pittsburgh, Shoal 2, Youngstown. 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Repeating to Youngstown, second set of tones, manpower requested to the scene, 1149 King Road for lift assist 76-year-old male to Pell. Assisting County EMS, 141 Niagara County Fire.
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Sorry, control 2 North 101, engine 4 EMS, 179 Vandenberg Street, apartment number 1, between Christiana Street and Thompson Street. I have an 84-year-old male complaining of chest pain and unable to use the bathroom. ALS priority response recommended. 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

Fire Control 2, South Wilson and Wilson, EMS 758, B is in Boy Street, Thorwood Park, for an 84-year-old female that fell, requesting a lift assist. Repeating to South Wilson and Wilson, EMS 758, B is in Boy Street, Thorwood Park, for the 84-year-old female that fell, requesting a lift assist. Not believed to be injured. 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

Fire Control to North Tower on the truck one. EMS 779 Revere Avenue between Wayne Avenue and Nash Road for the 67-year-old female, difficulty breathing. Repeating to truck one, EMS 779 Revere Avenue between Wayne Avenue and Nash Road, 67-year-old female, difficulty breathing. ALS priority response recommended, 458 Niagara County.

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Requested McDonald's 3929 Lockport Elkett Road for a CO alarm that was going off. Now the building is smoky. They've been advised to evacuate. Repeating to Ridge Corners, your equipment's requested at McDonald's and Ridge Corners, 3929 Lockport Elkett Road for a CO alarm that was going off. College State's building is now smoky. They have been advised to evacuate. FD Tech 1 on location, 515 Niagara County Fire.

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0: 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If they were able to reset, I guess I'll go back in service.

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Get a male with ankle pain, out with patrol. Male standard response recommended. 629, Niagara County.

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1: 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Do we have Twin City?
0: On the phone now. 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

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On location at the EMS, 954, there. 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

0: 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I'm out at the accident at Shawnee and Loveland. I got two cars shoulder side southbound. No injuries at this time.
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EMS, 145 Caledonia Street. 145 Caledonia Street between North Transit Street and Holly Street. LPD and Christ Service en route for 945. Still gathering further. 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Your incident will be on LSD TAC 1. Niagara County Fire Control repeating to the City of Lockport. EMS, 145 Caledonia Street. 145 Caledonia Street between North Transit Street and Holly Street. LPD and Christ Service en route for 945. Gathering further. DLS standard response recommended. 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Niagara County Fire Control clear at 1453.

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Additional EMS call, 21 Main Street, 21 Main Street. Eliza Skincare between Locks Plaza and Pine Street. For the 49-year-old female, collapsed in the yard, is breathing, unknown further. BLS prior response recommended, your incident will be on LSD TAC 1. Niagara County Fire Control repeating to the City of Lockport. 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BLS priority response recommended. 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Niagara County Fire Control clear 1521.

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Fire County Fire Control, cleared 1602.

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Lewiston 1, third set of tunnels, County EMS requested to the scene, 908 Center Street. 908 Center Street for the 66-year-old male chest pain with 138 over 20 blood pressure. 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Here instantly at MST EMS. Niagara County Fire Control repeating to Lewiston 1, third set of tunnels, County EMS 23 requested to the scene. 908 Center Street, Niagara Family Medicine. 66-year-old male with chest pain. 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Niagara County Fire Control clear at 1609.

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Niagara County Fire Control, the NC Engine 4, EMS, 384 Twin City Memorial Highway, between Shanks Street and East Shanks Street, and Robinson Street and East Robinson Street. It's a 20-year-old female, single episode, conscious alert, BLS priority recommended, aggressively an NTFD TAC 1. Niagara County Fire Control repeat, NT Engine 4, EMS, 384 Twin City Memorial Highway, between Shanks Street and East Shanks Street, and Robinson Street and East Robinson Street. So the 20-year-old female, thankful episode, conscious alert. BLS priority recommended, you're going to leave NTFD TAC 1. You also have Twin City 233 from the Boulevard and Trinity at the time of the call. Niagara County Fire Control clear at 1660.

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Air County Fire Control, Lewiston 1. EMS 1616 Ridge Road between Porter Center Road and Metal City Road. 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DLS standard response recommended. 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Air County Fire Control repeating to Lewiston 1. EMS 1616 Ridge Road between Porter Center Road and Metal City Road. 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State's not injured. 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Air County Fire Control clear at 1730.

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Second set of tones for EMS call 1616 Ridge Road between Porter Center Road and Model City Road for the 80-year-old female at foul requiring a lift assist, not injured. BLS standard response recommended. Your incident will be on FD EMS. Niagara County Fire Control repeating to Lewis and 1. Second set of tones for EMS call 1616 Ridge Road for the 80-year-old female at foul requiring a lift assist, not injured. BLS standard response recommended. Your incident will be on FD EMS. Niagara County Fire Control clear 1736.

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EMS, 6245 Ward Road, 6245 Ward Road, on the front porch for the 76-year-old female, difficulty breathing, COPD patient, possible pneumonia. ALS priority recommended, your incident will be on FC EMS. Mayor County Fire Control clear at 1759.

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1: 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Mayor County Fire Control clear at 1801.

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Gathering further. 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Niagara County Fire Control clear, 1844.

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Niagara County Fire Control, repeat the NTS and 6, fire alarm at Pizza Hut, 1045 Payne Avenue, between 18th Avenue and 17th Avenue. 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

3804 Lockport Alker Road between Hope Lane and Ridge Road for the 19-year-old female, unilateral paralysis on the left side of the face. Does have a neurological history. ELS priority recommended. 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Niagara County Fire Department repeated at Wright's Corners. EMS 3804 Lockport Alker Road between Hope Lane and Ridge Road for the 19-year-old female, unilateral paralysis on the left side of the face, left-sided body weakness. Does have a neurological history. Your ELS priority recommended. 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Niagara County Fire Control cleared 1916.

Snyder County Fire Control, the right corner, second set of tunnels. Emergency requested 3804 Lockport Elkett Road, 3804 Lockport Elkett Road between Hope Lane and Ridge Road. So the 19-year-old female, unilateral paralysis on the left side of the face, left-sided body weakness, neurological history. BLS priority response recommended. Your info will be on FDEMS. Snyder County Fire Control repeated a right corner, second set of tunnels. Emergency requested 3804 Lockport Elkett Road between Hope Lane and Ridge Road. So the 19-year-old female.

unilateral paralysis on the left side of the face, left sided body weakness, neurological history. 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Your SLB on FD EMS, Mayor County Clerk, show clear, 1920.

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Snyder County Fire Control repeating to Heartland and Mercy, EMS, 8412 Town Line Road between Heartland Road and Quaker Road. 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

0: Youngstown EMS, the Ontario Stonehouse, 358 Main Street between Water and William. Male there fell down the concrete steps, bleeding. Male is priority up to EMS. Youngstown EMS called the Ontario Stonehouse, 358 Main Street between Water and William. Male fell down the concrete steps, is bleeding. Is conscious, male is priority. FDMS 1973 in Eric.
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Lockport City Fire EMS, 53 West High Street, between Stevens and Ransom. I'm 9 months old with a facial injury bleeding from the mouth. PLS Priority LFT Tech 1. In Lockport City Fire EMS, 53 West High Street, between Stevens and Ransom. 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